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1: 98.9.
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2: 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Yeah. 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